0: place to travel at night?
1: Well, it's safe to stay here. Your father's gonna pick up our trail for a while.
0: Can Lorca ride?

there anybody out there? Is there anybody out there? Out there.

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And like this.